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You all saw the Matrix. There's a war going on. Battlefields in the mind. 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

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Think of ancestral night that can

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I am content to live it all again, and yet again, if it be life to pitch into the frog's spoon of a blind man's ditch, a blind man battering blind.

cast out remorse, so great a sweetness flows into the breast. We must laugh and we must sing. We are blessed by everything. Everything we look upon.

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1: I want to determine how I am to speak on a stage. I don't want to be a mass personality. I don't want to be a one dimension. I want to be me. I want to be